0: Star Cry.
1: Are you ready to do things tonight that you never dreamed were possible?
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Baby, no interruptions, gotta stay in the zone. 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
1: We could have a paradise on earth if we believe in our future. So let the children of the world change the things around us.

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Music is my best friend. 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I want her to remember. Music is my best friend.

0: Ladies and gentlemen, let me present Frankie Goes to Hollywood, possibly the most important thing this side of the world.
1: Oh, yeah. Well,

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upside down. And now here is a reminder about fallout warnings. When fallout is expected, you will hear three bangs in short succession, like this. In some areas, the warning may be given by means of three gongs, like this.

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0: Yeah, yes it is.
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1: Aw,

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1: Let's go back to the rock. 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
1: 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This nation is a rave nation. Just let it flow.